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The Bible says God heard Hannah. 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The prayer of Hannah was answered. அன்னாடி ஜபம் கேட்கப்பட்டது. நம்முடைய ஜபத்தை கேட்கிறவர் நம் நடுவே உண்டு. நம்பிக்கை

Yet we will trust in you. Yet we will put our hope in you. 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